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0: Now that you've heard from some of our friends from here, here's a bunch of our friends from Nashville. 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
1: These are the trendiest baby names according to Nanit, a baby monitor brand. We have a Nanit. It's actually great. Top names are boys and girls. Number one, Jack. Old school, but still cool. I would credit that to Justin Bieber and Hailey Bieber. They named their baby Jack.
2: Oh, I didn't know that.
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0: 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Cranking up Morgan, Luke, Lainey, and more for moms, cowboys, and country rebels. 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It's 6 o'clock, and it's time for the news. Miss Tell Me Something Good on the Bobby Bones Show. 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
1: Tell me something good.
2: They're doing corn mazes all across the United States, and they're using Dolly Parton's face and Dolly Parton's hair, depending on which version of Dolly they use. But the cool thing isn't just that they're using Dolly, but so many of these, at least 20 of them, are doing the corn mazes and also donating to the Imagination Library.
3: Oh, that's awesome.
2: For everybody that goes through the corn maze. Mm-hmm. So about 12 states, two Canadian provinces, all Dolly themed. And so far, all that I've seen are all donating toward the Imagination Library, which is pretty cool. That's from ABC News. That's a great story. That is what it's all about.
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2: Hey, it's Bobby Bones here with Amy. 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
4: 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Silver Sands Marina is about two people that had a real human connection and then probably knew that it wasn't going to last forever, but it was great in the moment.
3: Ella Langley's Choosin' Texas has officially set a Billboard Hot 100 record with 23 non-consecutive weeks at number one, passing Mariah Carey's All I Want for Christmas Is You.
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Hey, Bakersfield, it's Bobby Bones. Tomorrow morning, we'll talk about a guy who was a fugitive for a long time because he was living as a woman to hide, and also the things that people lie about the most. Tell me something good at 55 after every hour as well. 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

What's up? It's Megan Maroney, and here's my new song, Medicine. 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Mm-hmm.

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0: 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Our new single is
1: 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If you're going through hell, you're not alone. 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

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Cranking up Morgan, Luke, Lainey, and more for moms, cowboys, and country rebels. 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

Hey, Bakersfield, it's Bobby Bones. Tomorrow morning, we'll talk about a guy who was a fugitive for a long time because he was living as a woman to hide, and also the things that people lie about the most. Tell me something good at 55 after every hour as well. 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
2: Hey, it's Bobby Bones here with Amy. 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
3: Dolly Parton's Cup of Ambition coffee originally launched at her Tennessee travel stop, and now it's going nationwide. 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
4: When I first heard Silver Sands Marina, I fell in love with it for the fact that we are all caught in this social media time of our life where there's a lot of fake intimacy. Silver Sands Marina is about two people that had a real human connection and then probably knew that it wasn't going to last forever, but it was great in the moment.
3: Ella Langley's Choosin' Texas has officially set a Billboard Hot 100 record with 23 non-consecutive weeks at number one, passing Mariah Carey's All I Want for Christmas Is You.
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2: These are the trendiest baby names according to Nanit, a baby monitor brand. We have a Nanit. It's actually great. Top names are boys and girls. Number one, Jack. Old school, but still cool. I would credit that to Justin Bieber and Hailey Bieber. They named their baby Jack.
3: Oh, I didn't know that.
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4: 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I know a 22-year-old Henry.
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Bakersfield, it's Bobby Bones. Tomorrow morning, we'll talk about a guy who was a fugitive for a long time because he was living as a woman to hide. 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
2: Hey, it's Bobby Bones here with Amy. Amy, what's up?
3: Dolly Parton's Cup of Ambition coffee originally launched at her Tennessee travel stop, and now it's going nationwide. 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
2: Kenny Chesney explains why Silver Sands Marina became the title track to his new album.
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3: Ella Langley's Choosin' Texas has officially set a Billboard Hot 100 record with 23 non-consecutive weeks at number one, passing Mariah Carey's All I Want for Christmas Is You.
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3: Ranch hand in a pinch, man. 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

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Cranking up Morgan, Luke, Lainey, and more from moms, cowboys, and country rebels. 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
0: 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The song's called Finders Keepers.
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3: It's a garden tea party this year, so we're encouraging ladies to dress up as if they were going to go to a garden tea party, complete with fascinators and hats, and to just have a good time. The intent of it is to raise awareness about breast cancer and to celebrate our survivors. And so we wanted to make sure that we get the word out that it's very important to do self-breast exams, get your yearly mammogram starting at age 40 or earlier should you need to. And so we thought it would be a good way to bring the community together to not only understand and learn about breast cancer awareness, but to have fun together as well. There's a lot of strength in breast cancer survivors meeting other breast cancer survivors, and it gives them the opportunity to do that and bring their family and friends with them to enjoy themselves as well.
1: Again, VI Pink is free October 1st at 2620 Chester Avenue with complimentary valet parking. Come celebrate strength, survivorship, and the power of women supporting women. And this has been For Information.
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Cranking up Morgan, Luke, Lainey, and more for moms, cowboys, and country rebels. 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

0: Number one, Jack. Old school, but still cool. I would credit that to Justin Bieber and Hailey Bieber. They named their baby Jack.
1: Oh, I didn't know that.
2: I didn't know that either.
0: Number two, Henry.
2: Oh.
0: Wonder why Henry's trending.
1: I don't know. I know a Henry.
3: I know a Henry.
0: Yeah,
3: I know a Henry.
0: Me too, but...
1: No, no, no, a kid.
0: Oh, you do?
1: Yeah. Yes.
0: I know him like an uncle.
1: No. Yeah, no,
2: I know a 22-year-old Henry.
0: You do?
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2: It's a garden tea party this year, so we're encouraging ladies to dress up as if they were going to go to a garden tea party, complete with fascinators and hats, and to just have a good time. The intent of it is to raise awareness about breast cancer and to celebrate our survivors. And so we wanted to make sure that we get the word out that it's very important to do self-breast exams, get your yearly mammograms starting at age 40 or earlier should you need to. And so we thought it would be a good way to bring the community together to not only understand and learn about breast cancer awareness, but to have fun together as well. There's a lot of strength in breast cancer survivors meeting other breast cancer survivors, and it gives them the opportunity to do that and bring their family and friends with them to enjoy themselves as well.
1: Again, VIP Pink is free October 1st at 2620 Chester Avenue with complimentary valet parking. Come celebrate strength, survivorship, and the power of women supporting women. And this has been For Information.
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Cranking up Morgan, Luke, Lainey, and more for moms, cowboys, and country rebels. 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
0: 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The song's called Finders Keepers.
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5: Everybody, welcome to Thursday's show. 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
5: All right, coming up, movies that they should not remake. And movies they should not make a sequel to. We'll get into that. We'll also play some Bobby Feud coming up. Also, this guy that ran from the law, lived as a fugitive, but he lived as a woman so they wouldn't catch him. We'll talk about that. So we got a big Thursday show. Glad you're here. Let's get started now.
7: Bobby Bones.

0: I was talking to Charlie Worsham. Would you play a clip of Could It Be? Could it be I'm finally home? And he played on Ella Langley's Choosing Texas. And this is him talking about that. Bobby Bones. This is
1: the Bobby Bones Show. And I swear I'm not trying to like drop all these names, but this is my life and this is what informs how I make records is playing on other people's records. And the most successful records I've ever played on, as a matter of fact, by far the most successful song I've ever been a part of, is playing acoustics and mandolin on Choosing Texas. I played on the Dandelion record. Nobody was in that room going, oh, this is the hit. Oh, we got to make this a single. Can we get this more hooky? Are people going to dig it if this turnaround is too long? It was just, does it feel good? Does it make us want to get up and move and dance? And, oh, that'd be cool. Let's try that. And those are always the best days in the studio anyway. And so for me, the artist, I've got some of my favorite session players in the room. Like, I know what's going to make them have a good day. And I also know if they're having a good day, they're going to bring the heat. And so I was interested in, like, let's have fun. Let's make ourselves get excited about this. And, you know, I want all my friends that are playing on this to leave today going, yes, I was allowed to come up with my own ideas, as opposed to here's the demo, paint by numbers, sign the card and go home. So regardless of what this record does for me, commercially speaking, I know that it shares that with these other records, like the Dandelion record, where it's awesome to see it be so successful. But when they were making it, they were just trying to make it sound cool and be intrigued by what they were creating.
0: Why the title of your record?
1: That's another part of full circle happening in my life. I'm 20 years into Nashville this month as this record drops, and it feels like halftime in the game. I get to sit in the locker room right now for the metaphorical 15 minutes, assess how I played the first half, let that inform how I want to go out and play the second half. I think for a lot of people, sadly, when you part ways with a label, that becomes the end of the story. At least historically, that has been the case for a lot of people. And so, you know, I've gotten to sort of be reincarnated. It's the second time around. Our second child was born during this time. The song, the title song, was a song I remember writing with a dear friend, Jay Knowles. And I loved it. I loved the song. I was like, I wrote one for my heart today. And I turned it in and thought to myself, this will never see the light of day. Nobody's going to cut it. It won't make it on one of my records. But I'm so glad I cut it. I needed it for me. And then most of the songs on this record came from a meeting with my publisher, Josh Van Valkenburg is his name, who's just a dad friend too. And he played me that song. He said, look, you've got a, you know, not a million of them, but you got a few longtime fans and you need to give your longtime fans an old school Charlie song on this record. And Once Upon a Second Time Around is it. It's a story song. It reminds me a lot of Young to See. And then he played me songs I hadn't written. They Never Do, that Lainey had co-written. Whiskey Sippy, Good Hurt, which is a 16-year-old Walker Hayes song. Crazy to think about that. Like, he wrote it when he was working overnight, exhausted.
0: I saw the day he posted at Costco. He wrote a song at Costco. And he was talking about you're recording this song. That's a cool video.
1: Isn't it cool?
0: Yeah.
1: And it's cool to me. Like, that song is getting a Once Upon a Second Time Around. It was almost recorded a few times and just never was. And so that just feels like the spirit of the record. The Bobby
0: 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To hear that full episode, search for the BobbyCast on iHeartRadio, or you can watch it on Netflix. And be sure to check out Charlie's new album, which is fantastic. And so let's play Charlie Worsham now. This is a new song from Charlie Worsham and Stephen Wilson Jr. called Years Go By here on the Bobby Bones Show.

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1: 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They should never remake or make another sequel to Back to the Future.
2: Yeah, there's already too many. What are the three?
1: I would just say it's perfect.
2: It's perfect the way it is.
1: And there are three, and three got a little weaker.
2: Yeah, that was in the country, like a frontier. 1800-

0: One's falling apart. I don't know. I think we would. I think we'd sequel that one. I just convinced myself with the
1: part two.
0: Yeah. So we don't remake it, but we can sequel Remember the Titans if we take one of the kids from the team to save the town. Oh, that's a good one. I'm going to submit that to my producer friends. Amy.
2: Pretty Woman.
0: That one's a tough one to remake.
2: Yeah, I don't want you to.
0: Because prostitution is different now.
3: Yeah.
2: How so?
1: Was it
0: we have a
1: then?
0: Better understanding that there's a lot of trafficking involved.
1: Oh, dang. Yeah.
2: Well, yeah, I know, but that's not... It's just she happened to be doing no, that
0: she was a
2: for
0: prostitute.
2: A little bit.
0: Yeah.
2: And then she met her prince.
0: No, no, I hear you.
2: Mm. And yeah, he wasn't even really looking for that.
0: Yeah, okay.
2: He really...
0: Yes, he was.
2: Nah.
0: Okay. You have another one?
2: Yep, Dirty Dancing.
0: They did remake that one.
2: No, they didn't.
0: They did like Havana Nights.
2: Oh, they did?
1: Did Havana Nights.
2: Oh, what a tragedy.
1: You haven't seen it?
2: No.
0: You blocked that one from your mind?
2: Yes. Ew, no, you cannot mess with a good thing.
0: Well, it wasn't the same people, though. I think they just also danced in that one.
2: Okay.
0: But they did have Dirty Dancing Havana Nights.
2: I guess
0: Nights.
2: Now that we're talking about it, I do sort of recall that happening. I would like to know where Pretty Woman ended up, if there was like a part two.
0: Well, you do a check-in.
2: Yeah. Maybe Julia Roberts, Richard Gere, bring them back together. That would be pretty epic.
0: Hmm. Yeah.
2: Who's George Costanza?
0: But then she has to admit to their kids that she used to be a prostitute.
1: That could get awkward.
0: And that's going to be awkward. I don't want to watch that.
2: Well, that's okay. Some people won't understand. I watched that movie for
0: kids.
2: Years
0: they're
2: as a kid, and I didn't know
1: in
2: that
1: the movie,
2: she was
0: in
2: a
0: the
2: prostitute.
0: Movie, they're fictional kids.
2: Well, I know.
1: Like, yeah. That could be a pivotal scene where she has to explain
0: kids,
1: that she was a prostitute.
0: Here. He was a prince, and he didn't really want this. And Eddie?
1: I would say Rudy. I love Rudy, but if you did a sequel to Rudy, that would just be sad, because nothing happened after that.
0: So if you just continued to follow his life?
1: Right.
0: You just sign memorabilia forever and do interviews?
1: Because the movie ends with them carrying him off the field, and then after that, like, what are they going to do?
0: It's tough to do a true story, though.
1: True. Okay, how about Shawshank Redemption? Yeah. I feel like that has everything that you cannot do a sequel or...
0: Leave them out there.
1: Or don't even try to redo it. So good.
0: Hey, don't even talk about it. It's like Fight Club. Don't even mention the movie. It ends perfectly. That's Stephen King, right? Stephen King wrote Shawshank Redemption?
4: Yep.
0: Which is crazy.
1: I know. That's so crazy.
0: Anything else?
1: I think that's it for now.
0: Lunchbox?
3: Yeah, Elf.
1: That's good.
3: Elf is perfect. Like, the movie is perfect. We don't need to see an update. We don't need to see what Buddy is doing. We don't need to see... What happens there, you know, I don't want to ruin it, but perfect movie.
0: I think they offered Will Ferrell a ton of money to do Elf 2, right, Mike?
5: Yeah, he said nope.
0: And he said no because he wanted to leave it as is.
1: He agrees with you.
0: Yeah.
3: And Dazed and Confused.
0: I don't think I ever saw that.
3: Oh,
1: what about a remake, though, Lunchbox?
3: No. No. Don't remake
1: it. Modern day, because that's in the 70s, right? Like modern day Dazed and Confused.
3: No. It's perfect.
2: It wouldn't be the same.
0: Yeah. Well, to us, but nothing's going to be the same to us that we watched as a kid.
3: Oh, The Sandlot. We don't want to do another Sandlot.
1: That's good.
2: Well, that could be cute.
0: I wouldn't mind one of them going back and coaching the team,
2: yeah.
0: Saving their town. I'm really into saving towns.
1: Because Benny the Jet.
0: They made it The Sandlot, too. They did.
1: Oh, they
3: what?
1: Did.
0: In 2005.
3: Oh, terrible decision.
0: They made a Sandlot, too. They sure did. You guys, we'll put this up. Put it up. We'll post it on Facebook. What movie should never be remade? Bobby.

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1: 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It's crazy. 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
8: Yeah.
13: There's a guy who escaped prison 8 years ago and has avoided capture because he decided to live as a woman so they wouldn't know it was him.
19: That's amazing.
13: And he was living as a woman under his sister's identity.
19: That has to be a movie.
13: So it's very much Mrs. Doubtfire feeling. But he fled in 2018. He was going to serve a three-year sentence for three robberies. And he changed his appearance so much that officers could no longer identify him from old photographs.
19: Dang.
13: And so he was living as his sister. That was quite the commitment, though. Mm-hmm. Some reports even claim he underwent gender transition in order to really hide. But man, that is the ultimate hide and seek. Yeah. If you're going to go and cut it off just to hide from the cops, yeah, you got to debate which ones. I'd serve 3 years before I'd come out my private. They're going to think maybe you're that person. You're like, nope, I'm not that person. Feel me. Like, what?
19: Yeah, like, I'm a girl.
13: When police arrested him, he was carrying his sister's ID card, but fingerprint tests confirmed who he was. Oh, you got to burn those off, bud. If you're going to cut it off, you got to burn those off. Some reports claim he underwent a gender transition, although that has not been confirmed. Authorities say he will serve his original sentence in a men's prison. From Oddity Central, that is commitment. That's commitment to the bit. Mm-hmm. I can respect that. Or commitment to freedom.

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1: A man just ran an unbelievable distance for a good cause, and what he went through along the way, crazy. Lunchbox has this story coming up next and Tell Me Something Good. The Bobby Bones Show. Go. Riley Green just released his new album, That's Just Me. So everyone thought it'd be fun to let you hear it in person. And we're better to do that than the Top Shelf Country Cruise 2027. So we're all going to be there. The Bobby Bones Show, Crook and Chase, Granger Smith, Ann Hudson, and some of your favorite artists like Riley Green, Chris Young, Lauren Elena, Randy Houser, Jackson Dean. 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
1: This story comes to us from New York. A 37-year-old man was busted for drugs. He went to the court. Judge said, hey, man, I'm not going to send you to jail. 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
2: Oof. 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
2: There are 10 answers on the board. The top things that men and women lie about on a first date. Let's play the Bobby feud. The top 10 things both men and women lie about on the first date. Lunchbox, you're up first.
6: Yeah, number of partners.
2: The number of partners that
6: you've
2: got it. Show me partners.
7: Damn.
2: Yeah, so wow. That'll be how many people they've dated and or hooked up with.
8: Okay.
2: Number 3 on the board there.
6: Yeah, their income.
2: Show me money. Number 1 answer is how much money they make.
8: You're gonna lie about that on the first date?
2: I don't know. I don't.
8: All right.
2: I'm not dating anybody. I got
7: That's
2: a wife.
7: That's what the poll says, right?
2: I got a wife and she knows, so I ain't lying. All right, what else?
6: Oh, on the first date. So this isn't before the first date, because if you see him, you're going to know. Dang.
2: A study of 2,000 found out the top things that both men and women lie about on the first date. Number 1 was money. Number 3 was how many hookups?
6: Yeah. I'm going to say weight.
2: How much they weigh.
7: Huh.
2: That's a tough one to lie about because you're in person.
7: You can see them.
2: Yeah, you can right? Eyeball that. Yeah.
6: Yeah.
2: Okay. Eddie.
8: Yeah, okay.
7: I'm going to go with their job. I'm a pilot. Yeah, I'm a pilot. They can't prove it. First date.
2: Okay, show me their profession. Number 4 answer. Good job, good job.
7: And then I'm going to go with kids. Like, say you have kids, but they don't live with you. You lie about that.
2: Huh?
7: You know, like, say you have kids, but they live with their mom. They don't live with me. You'd be like, oh, I don't have any kids.
8: I mean, I've had that happen to people
2: so
8: before.
2: So your answer is?
7: Kids.
2: Show me kids.
7: Yeah, dang.
2: Amy, over to you. This is round 1 of 3.
8: I mean, what is left?
2: 7 things, actually.
6: That's what I was thinking, Amy. What is
2: 7
6: left?
2: Things on the board.
6: Oh.
2: Both men and women lie about this on the first date. Money, hookups, job are all off the board. What do you have?
8: Food they like.
2: Food they like.
8: Well, because on the first, you don't want to, maybe you're like.
7: You get a salad, but yeah, you really don't like really. It.
6: Food they like.
2: No.
8: Or just okay. Food.
2: Okay, just food.
7: No.
8: Still not right. Okay.
2: All right, round 2 points are doubled. Lunchbox, over to you.
6: Education level.
2: Their level of education.
7: I like that.
8: Yep. Oh, wow. Where they went to school?
2: Number 9 answer.
7: Like, I have a master's. You're not going to prove that.
6: Yeah, not going to prove it.
2: Worth 18 points. Nice job.
7: Wow.
6: Thank you.
8: Are they planning to never date this person again?
2: Maybe they're just trying to add to their hookup.
8: Okay.
6: Yeah, maybe they're just trying to get that level. Size of their house. Their living quarters.
2: The size of their house.
6: Oh. What about just house?
2: Eddie?
7: I'm going to say that they lie about their marital status.
8: What?
7: They say they're not married. But you know what? Maybe they're still married, but they're separated.
2: Okay, they're lying about still being married or separated.
7: Yeah, hit me.
2: Okay. No, Amy, points are doubled. This is the second round. You have 0.
8: Yep. What would people lie about?
2: What would people lie about?
8: What would they lie about?
2: What would they lie about?
8: Like if they have.
2: If they have food? If you thought about food.
8: How much they drink.
6: Oh, like, I have that.
2: Good. Like, how much they drink.
8: Yay.
7: So good.
2: Number 5 answer. That's worth 10 points.
6: Good, Amy.
2: You're on the board.
6: Good.
2: You're on the board.
8: Okay. Well, how about their height? I know you can see them, but you're not measuring them.
2: Their height.
7: No.
8: Dang.
2: Okay, we have 1 round to go. Right now, the score is Eddie with a measly 4.
7: Dang, little 4.
2: Amy with 10, Lunchbox with 22. Last round, Lunchbox off the board. How much money they make, how many people they've dated, their job or profession, how much they drink, or their level of education. There are still five left.
6: Yeah. I'm going to go with their exercise habits. Oh, I love to work out, really, when they're lazy as crap.
2: How much they exercise?
6: Yep.
2: Number seven answer.
7: Dang, bunch of liars.
2: That's worth 21 points.
8: Wow.
6: Yep. You know what you want to do to get in that woman's pants?
7: What?
6: You tell her, oh, I love animals, but you really hate animals. Your love of animals.
2: Love of animals.
7: Oh, that's a good one, though.
2: He's going to be hard to catch, Eddie. I can, because the 10, 8, and 6 are still up there.
6: We're Eddie's got points. It.
7: Guys, I have a home run.
2: Go ahead.
7: A home run.
2: Go ahead.
7: Because this is round 3.
2: Yep.
7: I'm going to go with how much hair they have. They probably have a hair system or something, so they lie about it.
2: Nope.
6: It's not the home run I was thinking.
2: I don't even suggest it.
7: Nope.
2: No. Amy, you can still win this. Gotta get a couple of them here.
8: Okay.
2: 2,000 people were asked the top thing both men and women lie about on their first date.
8: Your faith.
7: That's good. Religion.
6: It's actually good.
8: I gotta go to church every Sunday.
7: Oh, every Sunday
6: That's
7: I pray.
6: Good. Amen.
2: Their faith.
8: Dang. Oh.
2: The other answer's on the board. Number two, their age.
8: Oh, duh. Okay.
2: Yeah, I thought that was a pretty easy one. But also, I'm looking at them, so it's easy to me, of course. Next up, why their last relationship ended.
8: Oh, that's good. Mm-hmm. I mean, because there's two people's truth, and then there's
7: the truth.
8: Yeah.
2: Number eight, their interests and hobbies.
8: Dang.
2: And number 10, their current living situation, who they live with right now.
7: Who they live
2: like
7: with.
2: Like a roommate, no roommate.
8: Well, Lunchbox said living quarters.
2: He said their house.
7: Size of the house, though.
2: That's different than your living situation.
8: Okay.
2: Our winner with 43 points is Lunchbox.

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2: Bobby Bones.
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1: What's in your house that costs more to maintain than it's actually worth? 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
18: Bobby Bones.

0: things in your house that costs more to maintain than it's worth. You have one? Because I'm going to go hot tub. When we bought our house, there was a hot tub. We might have used that thing once. It's stupid. And we thought, we'll use this thing all the time. It's stupid. When it's cold, it's the only time you want to use it. But then when you want to get out of it, you're...
1: So in the same vein, does pool fit in that category?
0: I hate the pool.
1: Well,
2: you hate the pool?
0: I hate the pool.
1: It can end up costing a lot, though, especially in the winter or something. Man.
0: I don't... Maybe I don't like water. But I don't mind the bathtub. But yeah, the pool, I'll pass. And growing up, I always thought, I'm going to have a pool one day. I'm going to be rich. And then I got a pool. It sucks. So count me out. If we were to rebuild our house from scratch, no pool.
1: No, it's so pretty.
2: It is so
1: you
2: pretty.
1: You have to have it.
0: You know what's not pretty? Me having to constantly pay money to have it fixed. We got a bill the other day. Some lights went out in it. Does he need these lights replaced in the pool?
1: Wait, what? It's so new.
0: It's 3 years old.
2: It's almost that time.
1: I know, like what lights? Like what?
3: Yeah.
2: Lights in the pool.
0: Yeah, and they turn different colors. But that's anyway, cool. It was thousands of dollars for the lights. And I was like, I'll swim dark. I don't even swim anyway. Crazy.
2: Dang it.
0: So, yeah, I'm going to go pool hot tub. Anything come to mind?
1: Sprinklers?
0: I don't know. My yard would never get watered if I didn't have some sort of sprinkler.
1: Oh, I know, but it's like, well, yeah, true. Before I got them, I was having to go out there with like a...
0: Do your thumb on
1: it? You know, like I'd have to move the little rainbow thing around and like
2: that's
1: get eaten up by mosquitoes. But my water bill was insane this last month because of my...
0: Yeah, what happened? Because the other day... You guys heard her?
2: Yeah. Yes.
0: She yelled, my water bill. And then that was when we were off the air?
1: Yeah. Well, because earlier in the summer, you know, it was raining every day. So the first part of summer, I didn't really have to use my sprinklers at all. Because remember, we had so much rain. Well, then I guess this last month we've had no rain. So my sprinklers have been working overtime. And my bill was so expensive. Like quadruple.

0: and pool, hot tub, fireplace. Don't need it.
1: I didn't know fireplaces really required a lot of attention. Unless, of course, you think there's birds stuck up in there, and it's not.
0: You got to clean them.
2: You doing real fires in there or like the gas?
0: No. Both.
1: Oh, you have both?
0: Both.
2: Because that real fire will get you.
0: Anything come to mind, Eddie? Things that cost more to maintain than they're worth?
2: Where do I start? Anything for the kids. Trampoline.
0: You don't get your use out of the trampoline?
2: No.
1: What?
2: No, we got a
1: trampoline. Is there maintenance?
2: There's no maintenance, but it takes the whole backyard and they never use it. And I'm like, why do we do this? And guess who put it together? I did. A basketball hoop never gets used. Guess who had to put that together? Me.
0: So you just regret those.
2: Yes,
3: yeah.
2: But
3: that's just buying
0: regret.
2: What makes me so mad, though, is that I said before we bought it, we don't need that. They'll never use it. And then I'm always right. And I've said that 100 times.
0: You don't look back in the back and all the kids are just having a great time on the trampoline?
2: Very rare.
0: Holding hands, singing songs?
2: Never. That never happens.
0: Anything else?
2: I think that's pretty much it.
0: Lunchbox?
3: No, I got nothing in my house. I use everything. Microwave, refrigerator.
2: Well, yeah.
3: I mean, that's what I'm saying.
0: We all use those.
3: But
2: yeah.
3: I don't have anything else. That's all I have in my house.
0: Like outdoor kitchens.
3: Don't have that.
2: Dude, I wish I had that.
3: That'd be awesome.
0: Like you have like a grill and stuff.
2: I've seen those like at golf courses when I play. I go behind, like there's a backyard and I'm like, look at that. It's perfect.
0: Well, we have one of those.
2: What? The backyard kitchen?
0: Yeah.
2: I know.
0: It's stupid.
2: It's amazing.
1: It is not. It is so cool. You need to appreciate what you
2: have. He just doesn't use it, Amy.
0: It's stupid. I don't need it.
1: I am not feeling your attitude right now toward your house.
3: Sounds like you hate your house.
2: If you don't want it, we'll take it.
1: It's like so beautiful and stunning. And
0: they just add stuff on so they can charge you more. That's what it is. The only person that really uses my grill is Eddie. I don't even use my... We have a grill.
2: And we don't even do that often.
0: Nah. You know what? People coming over. Stupid.
1: You know what I want?

0: We'll talk about decluttering, and there's also a story about somebody who was GPS tracking someone that works at a store for a certain reason. We'll talk about that as well. That's coming up. Get your Bobby Bones on. Bobby Bones. Monday on NBC, The Voice is back on stage. 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
3: Bobby Bones.
4: Yeah.
5: There's a rule for decluttering. It's the 90-90 rule. I'm going through this a little now because I just have too many clothes. And I usually do this in the spring because it just reminds me with all the spring cleaning. But you heard of the 90-90 rule?
3: I haven't.
5: So you pick an item in your closet and you ask two questions. Have I used in the last 90 days? And if your answer is no, you go, okay, will I realistically use in the next 90 days? And if that answer is no, out. Donate 90, it, toss it, sell it.
3: You're giving a 90 back and 90 forward.
5: Yeah.
4: I'll have no clothes. Because I really wear like the same 10 clothes every week.
3: But then you never know when you might need that one item.
5: That you never know gets you in trouble.
4: or you know what? I have a shirt where like it fits me a little too tight. And I'm like, one day I'm going to fit into this.
5: Yeah, I've had those. And I never do.
4: Never.
5: Yeah, that you never know will keep your closets full. I've not done the 90-90 rule. But do you feel like that's something that you could do?
3: I feel like the 90s is a little too short of a time frame for me. Like I've assessed things after a year.
5: Like, you do the one-year rule?
3: Have I worn this in the last year or do I see myself wearing it in the next year? Yeah, that feels safer to me. Like 90.
5: What are your rules when you declutter?
3: Well, I actually just did a clean out recently and it was sort of that. Like, when is the last time I actually wore this and do I see myself wearing it again? And why am I holding on to it? Sort of an evaluation. They say you should do that sort of like at work, how you do check-ins with
5: all you guys.
4: Oh, employees. Yeah.
5: Will they be useful in 6 months?
3: Yeah, that you should do those similar assessments with your closet, and it helped you in just not being too attached to stuff and being like, okay, realistically, I have not worn this in quite some time. I sent my clothes off to this place. They're going to like sell them all for me. So we'll see how that goes.
5: Really?
3: Yeah. I haven't done it, and they just picked them up the other day, so I don't know exactly. I've seen other people in town do it, but I had never done it, and they were like, well, you have to come up with a certain amount. So maybe that also helped me because I was trying to hit a number, and I'm like, oh, I'm so
5: I do
3: close.
5: That when I order Uber Eats sometimes. Like, for $8 more, you get it free. You'll save $5 on your delivery.
3: Yeah.
5: And I'm an idiot, and I fall for that.
3: Mm-hmm.
5: Mostly mine is, if I have to question it, I just get rid of it.
3: Oh, just one question.
5: If I go, I don't know, will I... Nope. If I'm questioning it, it's free to go.
3: There's a shirt I bought. It still had tags on. I never worn it. But every time I put it on, like to get ready for work or something, I would put it on and then just something would just feel off. And I'd be like, oh, I'm not going to wear it. And I would hang it back up on hanger. I did that enough times. So I was like, I need to get rid of this.
5: I have a specific Hall & Oates shirt that I've never worn that I look at all the time and go, one day I'm going to wear that.
4: Like a t-shirt?
3: Why did you wear it?
5: I don't know.
4: Try it.
3: It's not that you put it on and you feel
5: I never put it on.
3: Okay.
5: Because I don't try clothes on, and I bought it, and one day I'm going to wear that. And it sits in my closet, and today is never the day, but I've never worn it. As a kid, I would have, like, a nice shirt, and then I would never wear it because I would think, I'm going to save this nice shirt for a day when I'm at a nice thing. But nothing would ever be nice enough, and then it would be years later, and I never wore the shirt. And my wife sometimes will go, hey, just wear the clothes.
3: Mm-hmm.
5: Especially, like, nice clothes. She's like, just wear the clothes.
4: But then do you ever have the one where you did give it away and then
5: never,
4: you know, down the road, you're like, where is that shirt?
5: Oh, maybe not perfect. Once in my life. That's why I feel like if I'm questioning it, I can just donate it.
4: Yeah.
5: Because not one time in my life have I ever gone, man, those jeans I was really debating. Really could use them now. You know?
3: Mm-hmm.
5: So the 90-90 rule is pretty good, though.

0: tell me something good.
1: Yeah. A dad missed out on his Sweet 16. So 44 years later, his family tried to make it up to him. Wait, dudes do Sweet 16?
2: I didn't know that.
1: Oh, he did.
2: Okay, damn. Whatever.
3: Really?
1: I got the story coming up next in our Feel Good segment called Tell Me Something Good. This is the Bobby Bones Show, yeah. 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Country superstar Riley Green, who brings the cowboy charm, and the legendary Queen Latifah, royalty in the house. 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Get ready for an epic showdown and one wild ride. 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Monday on NBC.
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11: 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Woman one says, cold day, huh? Woman two, what's that? Woman one, kinda cold today. Woman two, yeah, wasn't expecting that. Woman one, what is it, 47 degrees? 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At least it's not raining. 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Woman 1, so sad. Woman 2, the weather. 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
6: Yeah. 90 seconds on the clock. How many of these morning cornies can we get? You guys ready?
7: Ready.
6: It's me, Lunchbox, and Eddie. Amy, you ready?
1: Mm-hmm.
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8: The morning corny.
1: What month do trees dislike the most?
9: December. Oh,
6: December.
9: Timber.
6: Oh, that's good. The timber.
10: The timber.
9: Okay, no.
10: Kay. January.
6: That's pretty good, though.
9: Thank you.
10: May.
6: March. Arbor Day. June. Tree Day.
9: January, February.
10: March.
6: Ask it again.
1: What month do trees dislike the most?
9: September.
6: Oh, yes. September.
9: We're so
1: one
9: close.
1: The month
6: got
1: we're
6: it.
1: In.
6: Good one, good one. One.
1: Why did the vacuum cleaner get fired?
6: It sucked its job.
1: Yes.
9: Yeah.
6: Two.
1: What do you call a rabbit with fleas?
6: Bunny.
9: Fleas.
6: Itchy bunhole.
10: Itchy bunny. Bunny itchy.
6: That makes no sense. What do you get? A rat? What?
10: Hair.
1: What do you call a rabbit with fleas?
10: Itchy hair.
6: Infested hair.
10: Dirty hair.
9: Hair itchy.
10: Shaved hair.
6: Okay.
9: Rash.
6: One more time.
1: What do you call a rabbit with fleas?
6: Fleas.
9: Scratch.
6: Fleas.
10: Scratch.
9: Scratch.
6: Ticks.
9: Right?
6: Bugs.
9: Fleas. Jumpy.
10: Jumping bunny.
6: Bugs.
10: Itchy bunny.
6: Bugs bunny.
1: Yes.
9: Oh, good one, dude.
1: Why do crabs never volunteer?
9: They pinch.
6: They don't like to pinch in.
10: Why does he not like to volunteer?
6: They're not good at pinching.
10: They're crabby.
9: They're crustaceans.
10: Makes them crabby.
9: They're crabby. They...
6: Ask it again.
10: They're shellfish.
1: Why do crabs?
6: Oh, shellfish.
1: Yes.
6: That's
9: good
6: it.
9: Job,
1: yes, yes. Where do you take someone who's been in a peekaboo accident?
9: The hide and seek.
10: The ICU.
1: Yes.
6: Oh, no, nice.
1: How does NASA plan a party?
9: Space.
10: Blast off.
9: A jumpy place. Space moon. NASA.
10: Outer space.
9: Rocket. They rocket.
1: They plan it.
6: Oh, dang. What do we get? What do we
1: get? One, two, three.
6: Same again.
1: Okay. What month do trees like the most? September. Why did the vacuum cleaner get fired? Because it sucked. What do you call a rabbit with fleas? Bugs Bunny. Why do crabs never volunteer? Because they're shellfish. And where do you take someone who's been in a peekaboo accident?
9: The ICU.
6: Man, we were one away from the record.
9: So that was five?
1: And then plan it.
6: Yeah. Good job, though. Good run.
1: How does NASA organize a party?
6: They plan it.
9: No, we would have gotten there, I think.
1: For sure.
6: But
9: 10 more seconds.
1: If you had not had spent so much time on December.
9: Oh, yeah.
6: Yeah, I know.
1: But that was it.
6: You were on it.
1: I know, but I was like, the month we're in.
6: You're on it. All right.
9: All right.
6: There you go.
9: Clear eyes, full hearts.
11: Can't lose.
12: Bobby Bones.
6: And now let's play Miranda Lambert. Here is Mama's Broken Heart.

0: Nicole Kidman is telling everybody if you loved Lioness, you gotta like speak up because they haven't agreed to do the fourth season yet.
1: What? How could they not?
0: I know. It's so good. It's the only 5 out of 5 I think I've ever given for a whole series, like for a season.
1: Yeah.
0: It's on Paramount Plus. It's called Lioness. And it's a true story. Like the vote really happens where they have to send women in to do specific jobs because men can't do it. And sometimes it's just bonding with other women. And so it's A+. Are you done yet?
1: Nope, not yet.
0: How many more you got?
1: 3.
0: Full episode. I'm so jealous.
1: I kind of want to save them.
2: Is there closure at the end of the
0: season?
2: I'm not telling you anything.
0: Why would I answer that question?
3: That's the biggest spoiler ever.
2: No, it's not. Because there could be the reason why they don't want to renew it.
1: No. No. Because I saw one of the actors on a reel. Like I was looking through and one of the girl that's like so buff and like cool looking.
0: Yeah, she was also the host of Wipeout back in the day.
2: Oh, really?
1: Her name's Jill.
2: Dude, that was a good show.
3: Yeah.
1: Something.
3: It was so funny.
1: Yeah. They were talking about how like the ending is like, well, I don't know because I haven't seen it, but that we're going to love it. But that it.
0: Oh, I saw it. I'm not saying anything, but you'll love it.
1: Well, she was hoping that it would leave space for like obviously another season.
0: It does.
1: So clearly, but also,
0: there's everything. There's a lot of space, there's a little bit of closure. It's a 5 out of 5. Season, but Lioness, speak out. Yeah, Jill Wagner's her name.
1: Yeah, she is so pretty.
0: Yeah, and in the show, she plays like a CIA agent, but her hair's cut really short. Like she kind of
1: is very more masculine looking on the show.
2: When does she get introduced? Because I'm on season 1, episode 2.
1: She's in there.
0: I think she's in there.
2: Oh.
0: Are you season 1, episode 2?
1: You just started.
2: Yeah, just started.
1: I didn't say she was.
0: You watched 1 episode of the whole thing.
2: Yeah.
0: Okay.
2: Yeah, but you know what? I'm in.
0: Okay, good. All right, Lioness, we got to have another season. Good.
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0: This woman's just in her backyard, and a sinkhole opens up and swallows her. 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
2: This woman, Danielle, it was her 47th birthday. She was standing in her backyard in New York and felt the ground shift. Suddenly, she fell down an 8-foot hole.
3: 8 foot?
4: Oh.
2: She cried out and yelled for over a half hour at the bottom of the hole until her neighbors heard her.
3: That is so sad.
2: They found her in the hole. They called 911. Police arrived, got a ladder from a nearby garage. She climbed out. She explained how she felt after the rescue. I feel fine because it was soft.
5: Wow.
2: That she didn't land and it was stone. It was just sod and water. So, pfft.
3: Gosh.
2: But she fell 8 feet. She's dealing with whiplash and muscle strains due to the sudden drop. But this doesn't say there was any sort of construction. I think this was like a natural occurring event.
3: A shift of the earth. Have you guys ever seen the video of this family playing at the beach? And they're playing right by where the water meets the sand. And they're trying to dig themselves as deep as they can. And it goes from like having fun to, I can't move. And the water keeps getting higher and higher higher. And there's,
2: is that quicksand?
3: I mean, that's kind of what made me think about it.
2: Or is it sinkhole, which kind of the same thing, right?
3: It's kind of like just sand in general that when it gets mixed with water, it gets really hard and you can't move. And it took like 20 people to get those kids out of it because they were about to drown.
2: Really?
4: Oh, wow. Oh, that's
5: crazy.
1: This is the Bobby Bone Show.
2: 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Here's Truth About You.

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1: the Bobby Bones Show. What's a job that looks easier than it actually is? Like, from the outside, it looks easy, but it's not. I'll go first. A server. I waited tables for a long time. Waiter. It's not easy. You got to remember a lot of stuff. You got to placate to every single person. You got kids. You're living off tips. Looks easy. Not easy. I'm going to put teacher on the list. Because it's not just teaching the material. That's probably a third of the job. I think it's also managing 25 other personalities and trying not to get sick and trying to fund your room and trying to keep caring even though the system keeps kicking you right in the nads. Unless you're a woman, but you still have nads in this case. So I'm going to put teacher there.
2: That was a good one.
1: What would you put?
2: Teachers will pop into my mind. So then I'll go like a hairstylist. That's got to be stressful. You're dealing with so many different people that come in and you have to give them a haircut and then they need to be happy.
1: I wonder if you act like it's good, even if it's not. Like, you know you messed up. And you're like, yeah, no, this is great. It looks perfect. And inside you're going, oh, no, this is not good.
2: I just can't imagine the different types of personalities they have to deal with and manage.
1: I would say a parent at home.
2: Oh, yeah.
3: Yeah, it's tough.
2: Yeah.
1: Seems like it'd be easy from the outside until you have to actually be at home. Eddie?
4: A baker. I feel like bakers, like, oh, what do? They make cakes or whatever. No, but apparently they have to wake up so early and get all that stuff ready because people like pastries for breakfast.
2: Yeah, they
4: so
2: wake up early.
4: That is really hard where it looks like they just have fun.
1: I would think the hard part of being a baker is the chemistry of it, the science of it.
4: Yeah.
1: More so than waking up in the morning. That sucks. But I would think as a baker, you think you just put it in the oven, put a timer on, but there's actually a lot of science that goes into actually being good at that.
4: And have you ever tried to put icing on a cake? That's not easy. It looks easy. It's not.
1: Yeah, you're a lot more simple than I would with the baker. Lunchbox?
3: I got two of them. Coach. Coach is so hard. It looks so easy. You just put some kids out there on a field, and it's going to be so simple. It's a lot harder than that, getting all these personalities to mesh, all the kids to listen, parents chirping at you about playing time, being a coach.
1: That's what I said about a teacher, and you said teachers were easy.
3: Teachers a little bit easier. Just put a movie on. Then,
4: okay.
3: And no one complains to a teacher about playing time. Then radio. Everybody thinks our job is so easy. When you're sitting on your couch or you're in your car, you're at your desk, you're listening to us. Man, that's such an easy job. Yeah, right.
1: I mean, yours is kind of easy. You have the easiest job of anybody here.
4: Hey, what's so hard about your job?
1: What's your job? What's hard?
3: We have to be creative. We have to be spontaneous.
1: Don't we?
3: Think on our feet. I mean, that's hard. Trying to be entertaining. Everybody thinks they can be entertaining, but they can't. They're not funny. They're not engaging.
2: Okay.
3: Would you not agree with that? A lot of people think they could do it, and they get in front of this microphone. They're like,
1: I don't think a lot of people get in front of the microphone.
3: But when we bring listeners in, they like they freak out because it's not easy.
4: Okay,
1: I would say a truck driver.
2: Ooh, yeah, I was just thinking that. Stressful.
3: Put it on cruise control.
1: Just me passing the test because I had to get my CDO. Really difficult.
2: I mean, secondly, they have to worry about all the other crazy drivers.
1: That's it. You're driving this big truck and somebody else can make a mistake.
4: Oh, dang. Yeah.
1: And you have to watch out for everybody all the time.
2: Yeah.
1: And also, I'll watch those videos sometimes of a truck driver like backing into a specific spot at an angle.
4: That looks so hard.
1: Yeah, that's some precision type expert stuff.
4: Okay, along the same lines, an Uber driver. That looks easy.
3: Come on.
4: But man, you have to like just sit on your butt and drive all day. That, because I thought like, wow, how's that tiring? You're just sitting down. But driving's kind of exhausting.
1: I feel like a truck driver is way different than an Uber driver.
3: Yeah, Uber driver.
1: You're just driving your own
3: easy car.
1: That's
4: what
1: just
4: about
1: time.
4: The people you're dealing with, too? You never know who's going to get in your back seat.
1: Yeah, but you can always just shut off. Ray drove Uber. Was it hard?
5: The two times I did it, you're basically told the directions from your phone, but you kind of maybe try to do some small talk as well as looking at the road and seeing a map of a place you don't even know where you're going. So, yeah, there's different dynamics you don't deal with when you're just doing a normal drive home.
1: I mean, I can see where it'd be frustrating, but I don't think that's difficult.
2: No.
1: Or a baker, you have to understand the science of what you're making. Anybody else want to add? I think a flight attendant, not because of what they do, but because of what they have to know in case things go wrong. Because a flight attendant isn't getting paid for the service they're doing. They're getting paid for the service they may have to do if crap goes bad. If people are bad, if they're rowdy, if the plane's crashing, if all, like, safety. Like, I think that's probably the hardest part of that job.
3: I feel like they got it pretty easy. You watch that flight, most of the time they're back there on their phone playing Candy Crush.
1: That's what I'm saying. It's not about what they're doing. It's about what they have to know how to do in case things go wrong.
4: Mm-hmm. Like a security guard. What do? Sit around and do nothing. But if something goes wrong,
1: they call the cops.
3: Yeah, they don't really do anything.
1: They call the cops for the most part. Bones. Now we're going to play Bailey Zimmerman. Here is Chevy Silverado.

0: tell me something good.
1: Yeah. 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
1: Monday on NBC, the new season of The Voice has arrived with two new powerhouse coaches. 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
1: This Pokemon collector was so obsessed with Pokemon cards that they put a GPS tracker to follow the woman who was stalking the cards.
8: Oh, that's insane.
1: And not only that, this collector was 72 years old.
8: Okay. Like,
1: a 72-year-old Ohio Pokemon collector is facing legal trouble after police say he secretly placed a GPS tracker on the car of a woman who delivered the Pokemon cards to the stores. The delivery driver discovered the tracker, contacted police, who say that Kent was the guy, admitted he used it to find out when and where the shipments were being made. That Pokemon story was from Fox 8. I should credit them on that.
5: Oh, wow.
1: Because to get these cards, Mike, it's hard, right?
9: Yeah, I've been to like 7 Targets in the last week, can't find any.
1: And so unless you know when they're being stocked, you really don't have a chance to even get them.
9: You have no idea. Sometimes they tell you when they're stocking them, and then sometimes they just drop them.
1: And if they tell you when they're stocking them, is there a line of people that's waiting and been waiting?
9: Yeah, a new collection came out last weekend, so people were lined up like 2 a.m. the day before.
8: This is bananas.
1: What part? I mean, you can't put a tracker on somebody.
8: I mean, that the Pokemon thing has gone this crazy, but then that this guy is putting a tracking device on the woman's car.
1: Well, and that he's 72. And now let's play a song we premiered this morning. By the way, Kenny Chesney on tomorrow's show. Here is new from Kenny Chesney, Remember Me That Way, here on The Bobby Bones Show.

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0: In theaters this weekend, Heart of the Beast, starring Brad Pitt. 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Also in theaters, Resident Evil, which I now believe is the best video game adaptation of all time. I give it 4.5 out of 5. I'm Movie Mike, and that's your movie report.
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9: 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Here to stay.

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1: Yeah.
2: All right, Garth Brooks is going to do shows in Oklahoma next. So Tulsa, that's going to be a home show for Garth, and he's going to do multiple shows. So October 23rd and 24th. It's crazy that he's putting up arena shows, and he's doing the shows a month later, and multiples.
3: Yeah.
2: He can do that because they sell so quick. But a month out for arena shows?
4: And crazy. So he's just announcing that?
2: For in a month.
4: It's crazy.
2: I feel like he could just say, I'll be there in 2 hours, right. And it would sell out.
3: Show up. Yeah.
2: So Garth's doing Tulsa. Tickets go on sale next Friday, October 2nd. That's pretty cool. Yesterday, we saw the video of Ella Langley and Tucker Wetmore coming out of the Ryman together, the back of the Ryman. So they're dating. We kind of heard that, but it's not my place to say.
4: Does that video confirm that?
1: Yeah.
2: Yeah. It was already kind of confirmed. Local lore.
4: Yeah, I got it.
2: Ella Langley and Tucker Wetmore are dating. So that's the deal there. People Magazine says the rumors are true. They first sparked rumors in December when they were seen at a bar in the British Virgin Islands. And that's not one of those places you just end up accidentally at the same time.
3: What are you doing here?
2: Mm-hmm. Ella's also been confirmed on Miranda's song Snakeskin Boots coming out on Miranda's record. And don't forget, Miranda and Ella wrote Choosing Texas together.
4: Oh, dang.
3: They work well together.
2: So there's that. Jonathan Taylor Thomas was the kid in Home Improvement. Kind of the most famous kid from Home Improvement. Also Simba on Lion King. That was his voice. And so he had always been very unproblematic because he just kind of disappeared. He was like, I'm done acting. I'm out. And until about 3 or 4 months ago, we didn't even know what he looked like as an adult. So it was just a guy who was like, no problems here. I'm out of Hollywood. I don't want anything to do with it. Well, it popped up yesterday. Jonathan Taylor Thomas was arrested for kicking a cop.
3: No way.
4: Oh, man.
3: Kicking a cop?
2: That's why I said. Kicking a cop?
3: Why?
2: Former Home Improvement star Jonathan Taylor Thomas was arrested for obstruction of justice and public intoxication following a traffic stop in which he was the passenger in a vehicle. That's the second Home Improvement kid that's in trouble.
4: Yeah, the oldest one.
2: Ty Bryan. Around 12:30 in the morning, cops approached a car that was blocking traffic because it was stopped at a green light. They began a DUI investigation, but JTT, who was a passenger in the vehicle, was uncooperative. Police say he ignored their instructions to get out of the car. They tried to detain him. He kicked a deputy in the stomach. Ooh. Simba, come on.
4: Stomach.
3: Oh. Wow, he didn't even go shin.
4: Yeah, that's what I pictured. Yeah. The shin.
3: That's
4: a low
3: totally
4: kick.
3: What I had in mind.
2: Well, here's what I picture. He was like sitting down and he kicked out.
3: Oh, okay.
4: That makes sense.
3: Yeah, because I mean, that's some Ty Bo right there.
2: Yeah, Ty Bo. Good reference there, Billy Blanks.
3: Hey, I used to do it all the time.
2: Yeah, me
3: probably
2: too.
3: Back when I was watching Home Improvement.
2: Same. We would do it in the college dorm. And it was the only place that girls could come in because girls couldn't go in our dorm. And I was in the honors dorm.
3: Of course.
2: There were no girls.
3: Yeah.
2: Honestly, I don't think there had been girls anyway, but they had a rule, no girls. And so, but girls could come into the lobby. And so it'd be me and like six girls doing Ty Bo on the TV up in the corner.
3: It's good stuff.
2: Yeah, it's pretty good stuff.
4: And what was Ty Bo? Like kicking?
3: Billy Blanks, cardio.
2: Yeah, cardio kicks.
4: Oh.
2: Yeah. I don't know that I got ripped up from it. I also don't know that it really introduced me to any girls. I didn't have a lot of luck back then. So Donald Trump's going to be at the game on Saturday, the Texas-Tennessee game in Knoxville. Man, if I were going to that game, I'd be so annoyed. I've been to games where presidents are there, and I've been to the Super Bowl. It's a cluster.
3: Oh, and that stadium's already, like, so tight.
2: Yeah, and they're building the whole, like, mall hotel area on that side of Neyland in Tennessee as well.
3: Mm-hmm.
2: So it's just, traffic is terrible. Obviously, you got to be way more secure. So he's going to that game. So to all of our listeners in Knoxville, or if you're going to the game,
4: be ready.
3: Shout out.
2: Yeah, I would get there early.
3: So why is that game? Why is he going?
2: Biggest game of the week. Nothing else going on.
3: I'm sure he has other things to do.
2: No,
4: I thought you were serious at first.
1: Seriously. Yeah, I was like,
2: why not swing by a game, you know?
3: No, I'm like really confused.
2: But I do think we have a lot of listeners that are going to that game. So as someone who's been where it is so secure, obviously it has to be so secure. Just prepare yourself.
3: I mean, I was at a game there when Morgan Wallen was there and it was chaotic.
4: Okay.
3: I'm not being a president. It was Morgan Wallen and Theo Vaughn. I mean, that gets a lot of attention.
2: We just survived the hottest summer ever. NOAA says this past June through August was the warmest in the 132 years of records. So I'm not crazy. I thought either it's been so much hotter this year or I'm getting older. Both can be true. because old people just go, how about the weather? It's so hot. I'm starting to be that person where I felt like this year was so much hotter than every other year. And that confirmed it for me today. In 132 years of them keeping records, this has been the hottest summer ever. For me, it's the summer of whenever we put Billy in her car seat in the back. Like, we got to move quick because as soon as you turn the car off, the air conditioner goes off. So you got to move. I got to get around and get her out of there quick. Same thing with, we'd have to go and start the car and let the air run because as soon as you put her back there, I mean, we bought a fan to put on that seat too.
3: Mm-hmm. The loaner car that I'm in, when you open the door, it says, please remember all passengers in the car.
4: Oh, yeah, my car does that.
0: Oh, really?
3: I was like, mm-hmm. Oh, wow. Fancy.
2: The cam that I have makes
3: reminds a
2: really annoying beep. And it shows, I think I've said this, an Asian baby as a picture.
4: Oh.
2: And it, because it, Billy stays on camera the whole time until I turn the car off. And it's almost the same place where the Asian baby pops up and goes, don't forget your baby.
4: And it's a real baby, like not a cartoon.
2: It's a real baby.
4: Whoa.
2: And for a
4: that
2: minute,
4: would freak me out.
2: For a minute, I'm like, ah, where'd my baby go?
4: That's not my baby.
2: Yeah, what the heck? Somebody switch my baby. Michael in North Carolina is on line 4, if we can pick him up. Hey, Michael, you're on the show.

0: All
1: the man stuff we're supposed to do.
2: Yeah.
1: Okay, so if I give you a week out, can you physically be ready to run your timed 40?
3: A week is more than enough time, yeah.
1: Okay. Michael, anything else?
4: Awesome. I was just going to say I was able to get one of the Monster Jam trucks. It was weird because it was sold out first time I checked, and then a couple hours later, I checked back in, and I was able to get one. So I was excited about that. I was just going to see if I'd be able to send it and get a signature once I receive it.
1: Yeah, so a couple things. So you know how people put things in carts?
5: Yes.
1: Sometimes I don't buy them. Mm. So the monster trucks that I created with a couple patients for St. Jude sold out. But then the next day they said, hey, we had some carts that had the monster trucks in them that people didn't buy. So I think there were like 80 or so.
5: Oh, so then those opened up.
1: And so those, they hit me up last night and said, there's like 80 left that they've put back up on the site. And so it is shop.monsterjam.com. So those carted, unbought trucks are back up. And I don't take any of the money. I don't care what Facebook says. Not a single cent. No 1 cent goes in my pocket from this. So buy it. It's cool. If you don't want it, that's great too. But if you have a kid that likes trucks or likes Hot Wheels, or it's not a Hot Wheels, but it looks like that, I'm holding it up here. And then what was your other part of the question, Michael? Oh, I'll sign it. Yeah, yeah, yeah.
4: I receive it.
1: Yeah, yeah, yeah, yeah. I'll sign it. Here's what you have to do, though, because people steal my mail in this building. They think that I'm getting cool stuff in the mail. I don't get a lot of cool stuff. Occasionally, it's something. So people steal my mail all the time, which sucks. So make it to Scuba Steve. He will get it. I will sign it. We will send it back.
4: All right, cool.
1: Put an envelope though, that we can send back.
3: Like a return or something, yeah.
1: Yeah, return.
3: Which is I'm glad they brought it up because I have a few things you got to sign today.
1: Scuba's been holding on to stuff.
3: I'll probably give it to you in bulk, like, then just one at a time.
1: 3 months. All right, Michael. Hey, I really appreciate you buying that truck. Look, I know that it's not cheap. It's $30 plus shipping, and it's for a good cause, but money don't grow on trees, so I really appreciate you buying that, and I'm happy to sign them and send it back to you.
4: Awesome. Thank you.
1: All right, I'm gonna sign the box, though. I'm not going to open the truck. You know that, right?
4: Yeah, and I also got like the little protective case. It was an option for like $3 or something like that.
1: Yeah.
4: So once I get it back, I'll just put it in that little protective case.
1: Okay, so. You got it. Do I need to put them on hold to give them the address? Or okay, I'll just put them on hold for spits and giggles. Yeah, but you can go now if you want to get one, shop.monsterjam.com until they end up selling out again. All right, thank you. Call us if you want, 877-77-BOBBY. That's our number, 877-77-BOBBY. 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
2: Let's go talk to Hannah in St. Louis. Hannah, you're on the show. Good morning.
15: Hi, Bobby. Morning, studio.
16: Morning.
15: So, two things. The first is that I'm a podcast listener, and literally hearing everybody do these show trivias and bombing it, so embarrassing. You ever need someone who's going to kill it, I'm your girl.
2: You know, I had so many people that messaged me saying that.
17: And what?
2: The women, the girls that came in to play trivia.
17: Oh, the listeners playing trivia.
2: Yeah, and they did pretty good.
17: Got it.
2: But a lot of people that listen religiously, who I'm very thankful for, they were a little offended.
17: So this is a dig at listeners, not us.
2: Yeah.
17: Okay.
2: For once.
17: I was like, well, wait a second.
2: Okay, what else, Hannah?
15: So I was listening to the podcast from a couple days ago when you guys were talking about the breakup songs. And I'm 26, and Lunchbox said something, and I love Lunchbox, but he said something about being in second grade in 1988. And I was like, oh, okay, so he's probably born in like 80, 81. And I'm just thinking about, like, all of these 22, 23, 24-year-olds that, like, he calls hot. I'm 26, and he's literally older than my dad. Like, it's giving Bill Belichick. It made me laugh so hard when I was thinking about that. Like, this almost 50-year-old grandpa thinking 25-year-olds are hot. Mm-hmm. I was sitting here laughing in my car. I thought it was so funny.
2: Hey, Papa.
18: Wait, hold on.
2: You're kind of creepy to her.
18: No. If you're 26, how old is your dad?
15: I mean, 82, but he's also a grandpa, so, like...
2: My mom had me when she was 16, pregnant at 15, so he could have been, if she's 20, that's 46. If he was 19, it's 45.
17: Yeah, I mean, so I'm not older than her dad.
2: If he was 18, that's 44. Wait, how do you know?
18: Well, I just asked her.
17: I believe she just said 82, which confused me.
18: Yeah,
17: but
18: that's why I was really confused.
19: Like born in 82.
15: Or maybe 1982.
2: Maybe they're around the same age.
17: Her dad was born in 82. That makes sense. You could easily, he could have had her at 1920.
18: Okay, so yeah, okay.
2: Yeah, you're creepy to her is what she's saying.
18: No.
2: When you say stuff like...
18: Really? I'm creepy to you?
15: I think you're funny. So like, maybe not creepy, but, like, it's giving grandpa. It's giving Bill Belichick.
18: That's weird that if you see me looking at a 26-year-old, you think that's weird.
19: Well, she doesn't see you looking at one. She hears you talking about it.
18: Yeah, but, like, if I saw her picture, I'm like, oh, you're hot. That's weird.
17: Yes.
2: Because you're as old as her dad.
18: Oh. That's weird.
2: Yeah. Yeah, yeah. A lot of weird here. Hannah, thank you for the call.
15: Thanks, guys.
2: All right, see you later. Hannah doesn't know what to say now. She's like,
18: Want to be known as Bill Belichick.
2: Well, do you know? I thought you did. You idolize the fact that he has a girlfriend 40 years younger than him.
18: He's able to pull. That's pretty cool. Yeah. And he's one of the best coaches of all time.
17: So do you want to be him or not want to be him?
19: Yeah, we can't
18: But
19: tell.
18: I don't want to be creepy.
2: You've already crossed that bridge.
18: Really? Like
17: you have to just embrace the creepy because that's what it is.
2: All right, let's play Stella Lefty, Boston, Bobby Bone Show. You guys want to be on the show, hit us up. 877-77-BOBBY. That's our number. 877-77-BOBBY. Thanks, guys.

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1: Yeah. A dad missed out on his Sweet 16. So 44 years later, his family tried to make it up to him. Wait, dudes do Sweet 16?
2: I didn't know that.
1: Oh, he did.
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2: Don't have to

0: So this guy's 16th birthday, way back in the day, he didn't get a sweet 16. I didn't know dudes got a sweet 16.
1: Never heard of it.
0: But his, yeah, his name's Ralph.
2: Okay.
1: Yep.
0: And so he turned 16, and Ralph didn't have a party or anything way back in the day. 40 years later, his daughters made up for it. They threw him a 60th birthday with a sweet 16 theme, 16 going on 60. So he went in, and everybody was 1982'd out. Like, they dressed.
2: Like,
0: in
2: the year?
0: Yeah, it was just kind of fun.
2: That is cool.
0: The year he would have turned 16. And so there was a DJ playing songs from 1982. What are the biggest songs from 1982, Mike? Mexican food, balloons, and all the gifts were things from 1982. So that part's fun. I just didn't know dudes had...
3: Maybe 16s. They did in 82.
2: What's the difference between a regular 16th birthday and a sweet 16th?
0: Well, it's just that
3: That's
0: birthday
3: just what you call it.
0: Okay. Is a big birthday.
2: Okay. Mm-hmm.
0: The big songs in 1982. Number one, I'll sing it. Tell me if you know who sings it. Let's get physical.
3: Olivia
0: physical.
3: Newton-John.
0: Yeah. I want to get physical. How about this? It's the eye of the tiger, ready to fight. Something like these.
1: I got it.
3: The Rocky theme song.
0: Yeah, who sings that?
3: You're I don't know.
0: Survivor.
3: Oh, yeah.
0: Next up. I love rock and roll.
3: Put another dime in the jukebox, baby.
0: Don't say Britney Spears.
3: No. Aerosmith.
0: No, Joan Jett.
3: Joan Jett.
0: How about a centerfold? This is a centerfold.
2: Say to me, it's a centerfold.
3: Duran Duran.
0: Nah.
2: Yeah, who is that?
0: The Jay Giles band.
2: Oh, didn't know that.
0: How about Lil Diddy about Jack and Diane?
2: You got this.
3: Two American kids growing up in the hotland. Let it rock, let it roll.
0: Who sings that?
3: I'm thinking as I sing. To my soul.
0: John Cougar. No
3: yeah,
0: Mellencamp
3: John
0: yet.
3: Cougar, John
2: oh,
3: Cougar.
2: It was just John Cougar.
0: No Mellencamp yet. Yeah. How about this one? Hurt so good. Come on, baby. Come on, baby. Make it hurt so good. Sometimes love don't feel like it should. Oh, baby.
3: Hurt so good.
0: Yeah. Who's that one?
3: I don't know.
0: John Cougar as well.
3: Oh, wow.
0: How about this one? I would bet you get this one. Last one. Abra, abra, cadabra. I want to reach out and grab you.
3: Steve Miller Band.
0: Steve Miller Band. Because she had that.
2: Oh, you had that.
3: I had the greatest hits CD in high school, and I listened to it all the time.
0: Happy birthday, Ralph. Sweet 16.
2: Sweet 16, man.
0: Sweet 16.
2: You had it.
0: There you go. That's what it's all about.
4: That was Tell Me Something Good.

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2: Riley Green just released his new album, That's Just Me. So everyone thought it'd be fun to let you hear it in person. And we're better to do that than the Top Shelf Country Cruise 2027. So we're all going to be there. The Bobby Bones Show, Crook and Chase, Granger Smith, Ann Hudson, and some of your favorite artists like Riley Green, Chris Young, Lauren Elena, Randy Houser, Jackson Dean. 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
1: This story comes to us from New York. A 37-year-old man was busted for drugs. He went to the court. Judge said, hey, man, I'm not going to send you to jail. Just while you're out, you got to do a drug release program. It's like, no problem. Shows up next week to the drug release program with heroin in his pocket.
2: Oof. Well, maybe those were old pants he hasn't washed. Oh, I've done that where I haven't washed pants and I put them back on. Mm-hmm. It's never heroin that's in there. It's often like a quarter, like some change or something.
3: Or a lost pick or something.
2: Yeah. Okay.
1: I'm Lunchbox. That's your Bonehead Story of the Day.

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1: What if you could just put down the pressure that you want of the scratch?
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2: Where can we get that?
1: I don't know.
2: Oh, I want to.
3: I don't like getting scratched. Like
1: I don't either. I don't like being tickled or scratched. What? And scratching dances with tickling a little bit.
3: Yeah, it does.
1: I don't like it that much.
2: Makes me think my mom used to just scratch my back and it felt so good.
1: I do like a good foot rub. And I sometimes see these foot reflexology places.
2: Mm-hmm.
1: I've been to a couple of those. I always think that would feel good. I rarely go, but I've gone a couple times. I do like a foot rub. I like it when they pinpoint different areas of my feet.
2: Yeah.
1: But that doesn't feel as weird as being scratched.
2: Do you feel like, do you believe in how they can hit one part of your foot and be like, okay, this is working your kidney?
1: Nope. I don't believe in that or
2: that's
1: horoscopes.
2: That's what reflexology is.
1: Yeah. I just say it feels good.
2: Okay.
1: Yeah. I don't. I'm,
2: but you're not like, oh, this is helping your colon.
1: No, now if they push my toe and I poop my pants, I would believe. Right. Like show me, prove to me that this is what works. But no, I just like a good foot rub there.
0: Let's go.
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2: Hey, it's Bobby Bones here with Amy. Amy, what's up?
3: Garth Brooks announced the seventh city on his Blame It All on My Roots tour. 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
2: Riley Green shares what it's like being on The Voice so far.
4: It's awesome. I've done enough TV stuff to know that it's not always fun. And the crew's great. The other coaches are great. I really couldn't have picked a better few folks to work with, so I'm excited about seeing it. 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

0: All right, voicemail.
1: Yeah, I was calling about Lunchbox and his swollen testicle. I know he can't play soccer and really run much, but has he ever considered he rides his bike all the time and that might be making the problem bad too? Mm-hmm. Maybe it's time to buy that car, Lunchbox.
0: Rides his bike to work most days. I'm not new to riding a bike. Your testicles, you kind of sit.
2: They're
3: that,
2: on
3: is
2: it.
3: Is that hard on y'all?
2: Oh,
4: yeah.
0: Thoughts?
4: I don't think that's the problem.
0: Have you ever thought about it?
4: Yeah. But I'm telling you, the swelling has gone down. Like, it's not swollen. It's just painful, sharp pain, shooting pain right now.
2: Down there?
4: Sometimes.
2: I wonder if that could be from the bike seat.
0: I don't think the bike would be helping it.
2: Yeah.
4: Well, no doctor.
0: Do you want to spin the wheel and Eddie, Scuba, or myself massages it?
4: No.
2: Well, dude, we want to help our friend.
0: We want to help.
4: No.
0: There's a point where real life comes in and we just want to help you feel comfortable.
2: Absolutely.
4: No, I'm good.
0: Okay. Thank you for the call. Voicemail anytime. 877-77-BOBBY. 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The full show goes up. 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Bye, everybody. The Bobby Bone.

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Cranking up Morgan, Luke, Lainey, and more for moms, cowboys, and country rebels. 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

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Tomorrow morning at 7:05, an hour with Kenny Chesney in studio. 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
2: These are the trendiest baby names according to Nanit, a baby monitor brand. We have a Nanit. It's actually great. Top names are boys and girls. Number one, Jack. Old school, but still cool. I would credit that to Justin Bieber and Hailey Bieber. They named their baby Jack.
3: Oh, I didn't know that.
4: I didn't know that either.
2: Number two, Henry.
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2: Wonder why Henry's trending.
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4: A 22-year-old Henry.
2: You do?
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2: Hey, it's Bobby Bones here with Amy. 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
4: 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The other coaches are great. 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

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Cranking up Morgan, Luke, Lainey, and more for moms, cowboys, and country rebels. 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

0: another bull ride's coming right up. 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
1: These are the trendiest baby names according to Nanit, a baby monitor brand. We have a Nanit. It's actually great. Top names are boys and girls. Number one, Jack. Old school, but still cool. I would credit that to Justin Bieber and Hailey Bieber. They named their baby Jack.
2: Oh, I didn't know that.
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1: Wonder why Henry's trending.
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3: 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I know a 22-year-old Henry.
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0: 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Our new single is
1: Say So. If you're going through hell, you're not alone. 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

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Tomorrow morning at 7:05, an hour with Kenny Chesney in studio. 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
2: Hey, it's Bobby Bones here with Amy. 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